The March from Things to Come, a piece composed by Arthur Bliss. Got a little ahead of myself there. For the 1936 H.G. Wells sci-fi film, it stands as one of the very first fully integrated large-scale symphonic film scores in British

turning to Aura Singer's third release from 2017, Many Are the Wonders, mostly devoted to the music of English Renaissance master Thomas Tallis, but including works by contemporary composers reflecting off his music. We'll hear Tallis's O Sacrum Convivium, followed by the setting of that text by American composer Stephen Stuckey. Aura Singers are led by their founder, director, and my guest today, Susie Digby.

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Listen online at WWFM.org.